I will get you first. The angry sheriff raised his gun butt high, then smashed Rio's trigger hand. You're done for now.

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1: 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Why is that, Merle?
0: Well, I never did like store-bought blonde hair.
1: You don't like that blonde in the bottle? What do you like in a woman,
0: sir.
1: How do you like to see a woman?
0: I'll tell you, I've got to admit it, I'm crazy about black-headed women.

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This is Hank Williams speaking for all the boys and myself, saying if the good Lord's willing and the creeks don't rise, we'll see you again for long. And until then, Jerry, let's go see Sally Gooden.

I touch your lips and all at once the sparks go flying. Those devil lips that know so well the art of lying. And though I see the danger still, the flames grow higher. I know I must surrender to your kiss of fire. Just like a torch, you

0: Radio Musa 100,5 MHz, 100,5% kunnon musaa.
1: Like a grain of sand that once took deep, a rolling stone, I want to be the man I'm not, and have the things I really haven't got, and that's a lot.